Gerard Fryer. Gerard Fryer, I need you tonight en route 709 South Cherokee, 709 South Cherokee, for a 1-year-old female having difficulty breathing. Time page 1903.

Rescue 1, Adrian Route 709 South Cherokee, 709 South Cherokee for a 1-year-old female having difficulty breathing. Hi, Phages 1903.

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1: I'm going to respond with the Pittsburgh unit to the IHOP on Centennial for a 1097. I'm close by. The unit's far away. 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
1: County 331, 320.
0: 31.
2: 20.
1: 320, 331, can I have you both from out 131 Daly Drive, 131 Daly Drive. RP advised that his grandson is actively being aggressive, throwing items, kicking things, hitting his grandma and mother. He has no access to weapons and he does not have any weapons on him. The juvenile started acting out when he got told he cannot go outside.
0: Sorry, 31.
3: 320.
4: Do we have an H? I'm going to spell the last name. It is King Ida Robert Charles Henry Henry Ocean.

Phenom, Pittsburgh, name it Edward. Go. I'm going to spell it out. Last name is King Ida Robert Charles Henry, Henry Ocean, Frank Frank, first of Fisher. Fisher spelled Frank Ida Sam Charles Henry Edward Robert. Date of birth is 6/14/2001.

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3: 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County phone 10:33 traffic. 10:33 traffic on Park 2, 1928.

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1: Pepper. Can I explain 1033 traffic? Clearing 1033 traffic on track 2, 1928.

0: a non-preference out here for the vehicle. She's also requesting a 21 with the company before they leave. If you could chat that to me, please.
1: Tim,

0: You show both the inspection a the situation has been calmed down. I'm going to refer the juvenile to RJA with the permission of his parents.
1: Number

0: form if you're getting a chance with him.
1: Right.
0: King 02339313, left Walker versus Jesse, initial L, 1984, 1205.

Thank you, Chicken Route 406 West 1st, reading 406 West number 1. RP is advising that a tree fell on a garage. Looks like there's some kind of line tied up in the tree, also on the garage. She said at one point someone was living in there, but they don't hear anybody at this time.

0: She advised me that about 10 minutes ago, a skinnier gentleman wearing dirty clothes rode up to her house on a blue bike. She would like him trespassed. Not quite sure what he wanted, but she didn't want him here.
1: Tough word. Jesse Watchers, negative Alice.

0: 6 Pittsburgh. The owner's on the way with the vehicle. I'll do the vehicle recovery information. I'll be tonight.
1: Tiff. Good.
2: 2985 Adam Lincoln Robert. Repeating 2985 Adam Lincoln Robert. It's going to be on a blue Jetta.
1: 10-4, 28 returns negative to 2012 Volkswagen Jetta plus a pre-logger out of Pittsburgh. Expires in September 26th.
2: 10-4, is there 21 information attached?

County Station 3, need you 10-8 for a possible medical non-emergency at 201 North Pine Street, 201 North Pine Street. It's going to be the Pittsburgh Police Department for a 29-year-old male who's been sick for 2 weeks with stomach issues. County Station 1955.

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0: 69 in Perry, just to the north. South Carolina, 28. 5976, Tom Lincoln.

County, District 3, District 3. Can I have you on Route 106 West Maple, 106 West Maple, for an unknown HD male that fell, time paid 1858?

Can I have your in Route 106 West Maple, 106 West Maple in Cherokee? I have an unannounced female that pushed her medical alarm. I do have EMS and fire in route. However, I can't get a hold of her daughter who has the key. Unknown if it's locked or not, if you can be in route for possible forced entry.

0: 39.
1: Do we have any call history at this house, possibly with a first name of Nico?

0: call at that location. And Nico was DRP.
1: 10-4, could you try giving him a call? The shed in the back has been completely leveled by the tree. There's his vehicle in the driveway. Neighbors seem to think he's home. And I can't see any of the dead too well, so I'm just trying to verify that he's there.

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1: Medical alarm. 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She's unable to get up. Unknown if she's injured. I do have EMS en route and LEO en route for possible forced entry. Attempted to make contact with her daughter who has a key, and I was 1077 times 2.
2: This is Unit 366. We're on scene here. It looks like the front door's open. We're going to go ahead and make contact.

0: on if license.
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0: 105-807-840, last name Drummond. 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

0: contact with Evergy. They'll be en route. 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He advised he was there when the tree fell and is aware of the issue. He will not be responding. He is out for the evening.
1: Thank you.
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1: 10-4, thank you. I'll be 10-8 citations for you.

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0: Go ahead.
1: 204107304. Last name Robinson, first name is Luke, middle T as in Tom, date of birth 2006-0404, right now.

0: 3 is in the county. Where are you on?
1: Yes.
0: 640 and 69 with Louisiana 8440 1 George 4 on a Ford. Sorry, County, it's California, not Louisiana.

0: Oklahoma 27 ready.
1: Zero eight 428 0705, last name Harris, first name Landon, date of 2004 0505, white.

0: this information. He does have a Kansas driver's license that's showing a system generate, but he's valid out of Oklahoma.
1: 10-4, thank you.

0: 334, year 28th, negative back to 2018, Honda Civic, silver in color, last name Buster, out of Caney, active insurance.
1: 34, thank you.

0: taking 0306-3228. 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Last of Buster, first of Ann, middle is Marie. Date of birth is 1995-01-25 from white female.
1: And that's your native, Ellen.

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1: Active negative on a 2014 Lexus GS gray in color to the last of Trejo out of Pittsburgh, expiration 11-30-2026.

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0: Deals, King 03-588-423. Last name Trejo, first name Iracema, date of birth 1993-03-20, Hispanic female.
1: Super.
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2: 334 County.
0: Go on.
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0: 710 and 69 with Missouri Boy Edward 3, Lincoln 5 Victor on a Nissan. Looks like it's 2028 expiration.
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1: 2 Tom Henry, David Robert, personalized. 2 Tom Henry, David Robert.
2: Leaving out to the Edge Apartments, 2010 South Rouse, 2010 South Rouse, for a traffic complaint, parking complaint. RP advised a black truck was blocking 3 parking spots. It's going to be on the north side of the complex.

0: machine gun.
1: Tree's out of the roadway and on the corner. He just want to make a note for them to come cut it up at some point. I'll be 10-8. I can go get that for you.
0: 10-4. 40, did you copy?

0: Simple. Thank you.
1: 334, can I?
2: 334.
1: I'm back, 10-8.
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0: Trail. Paul Union George, 859 Paul Union George, be on a black Toyota Thunder.
1: Yeah, 420 returns negative 2 2003 Toyota Tundra to Abigail Fern. Address is showing 115 East 14th in Pittsburgh. Fires in May 27th. There's no 21 information.
0: It is blocking two spots, however, there's ample parking around. You can go ahead and show me tonight.
1: Damn.

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1: 6.
0: 5639, can I get you route 1502 East 16th, 1502 East 16th for a residential noise complaint? Neighbors are advising that this address is having a concert in the backyard with a live band. They'd like them to turn it down.
1: 56.

0: Done.
1: We have stopped at 650 and 69, northbound to north, Kansas 28, 384, north Young Adam.

King 03712062. Last name Kerr, first name Aaliyah. Middle A. Adam, date of birth 2000, 0321, black female.

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1: Can I get you en route to the 600 block of West Martin? 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
1: 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Turning to go.

That's repeated, Pittsford Prairie Media, Route 2, 212E60th, 212E60th. Be advised, power line is down on the ground in the backyard.

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0: 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It's going to be for Soyuz Europe here on driving while suspended. 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

0: Harbor 59, clear lane 745.
1: From?
0: 690, correction, 69 Highway and 2nd Street, southbound. Kansas 28, 422, 2 Adam, King Call. It's a blue Ford F-150, unknown occupants.

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1: Can I have you both en route to Jake's Fireworks on 4th Street? 689 South 69 for an audible alarm, and there's lights on in the building. This did not come in through an alarm company. It came in through a passerby.
0: Hey, 34.

0: 40, go ahead.
1: One in custody. I don't remember if I said that or not.
0: 10-4.
1: $10 in cash and some change.
0: Affirmative, is that going to be on Brisbane?
2: Correct. 10-4. 10-8 on 10-33 traffic, 10-33 traffic on track 2-2138.

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0: County Station 1 direct fire, Station 1 direct fire, need you both en route 207 West Southwestern, 207 Southwestern, for a 74-year-old male having a seizure, time of age 2150.
1: Present traffic for me.
0: Negative.
1: 24.
2: 24, go ahead.
0: Just information, I'm sending an ambulance. I'm sending an ambulance to 207 Southwestern, 207 Southwestern, for a 74-year-old male having a seizure. He has history of seizures.
2: 24, I'll be around.

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1: JK01124519. Last name Oliphant, Ocean Link, Commando, Paul Henry, Adam, North, first name Paul, Middle, D. David, Inworth, 1985, 0702, fly mail.

334 County. Got Carthage flashers on at 4th Street and Westfield, or 4th Street and Main. It appears to be Kansas 28-4743, Adam George Lincoln. It's partially in the traffic. I'm going to be checking this out.

0: 331 near 28th Street, of active 2016, for seizure of the caller, last name Mitchell out of Owasso.
1: 10-4, thank you.

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Can I have you on Route 114, West Washington? 114 West Washington. Unknown age female, short of breath. 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
0: King Mary Calm, George 3-4, Calm Adam 1, Paul Union 1, 06205. Shoot some back to 23 Genesis.
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1: Do you copy?
2: 10-4, copy. I'm 15, we'll be back. 10-8. We just bought the car. I have a bill of sale.
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Johnson Frank TTOM 981-236-805. That's TTOM 981-236-805. Last of Powell. First Leslie Middle is Hope. Date of birth is 1978-0405, white female.

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4020 Parkview Drive, repeating 4020 Parkview Drive, apartment 106. Me with Last of Wallace. She's advising that Last of Willis is making threats to her via text. He has come to her apartment also and was beating on her door. He is not there at this time, but she'd just like to be advised of her options.

0: The driver, Ohio. Victor Sam, 687-826. Last name, Mary Henry Adam, Tom Robert Edward. First name, Charles Henry Ida, Nora, Tom Adam, Nora, middle S's.
1: Just a second.

0: Ohio. 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First name, Sam Henry, Robert Edward Young, and Adam Sam. No, S isn't Sam. Date of birth, 1998-0910. Ohio, Victor Sam, 917-077. Last name, King Ocean Nora David Adam. First name, George Ocean William, Tom Henry Adam Nora. Date of birth, 2000-0621. Also Ohio, Victor Sam, 918-712. Last name, Mary Edward Robert Ida Polk Edward. First, Sam Ida Robert Ida Sam Henry Adam. No middle. Date of birth, 1997-0811.
1: Go ahead with your next.
0: Missouri, 099, George, 730-432. Last name, Boy Ocean, Boy Boy, Adam Lincoln, Ida. First name, Sam Henry, Ida Victor, Adam, Mokes, and King. Date of birth, 2000-0618.

0: Last name Shaw's negative expired. 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And last name Conda is valid negative. 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

KQ02155308, last name Atkins, first name Michelle, LP David, 1974, 0612, white female.

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0: K-King 02199538. That's K-King 02199538. Last of wearing, first of James, middle of Dwayne. Paper 1980-0817, white male.

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0: 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First name Camden. Email initial C for K. Number 2007 825 right now.

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2: Kansas 125, Mary Henry, Mary, on a van of some kind.

0: Baltimore, 28 currents negative to a 1994 Dodge B250. So this is Nelson, out of Pittsburgh, expires in August 26th.
1: 10-4, thank you.

0: you return a 2112 left to Willis in reference to his vehicle that was contract towed last night? His phone number will be in the call card.
1: Pittsburgh, back 10-8 in the city.
0: 40-10-4.

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Can I get you on Route 303 East Kansas? 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RP is advising he heard four shots to the east of this location.

0: Pittsburgh 236. 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
0: 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Be a citation for speed.
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0: 3, Charlie Montana, 45.
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0: Out of Illinois, expires in May of 26.
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0: Good.
1: Nine, eight, three, two, two.

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0: 43 Pittsburgh, it's going to be a warning for speed. I'm back tonight.
1: Yeah,

0: very active and negative on a 2003 Jeep Liberty to Ella Harlan out of Butler.
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0: M04148883. So last name Aurora. Adam Robert Robert Ida Ocean Lincoln Adam. First name Johann. John Ocean Henry Adam Nora. Date of birth 2005-08-25.
1: Johann's name.
0: So far, thank you.

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0: Northbound just south, Illinois 28, 348, 902.
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1: 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Frank Paul, 348902. 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

0: Evacuated 2017, 2151 in Kelowna, last name Victor out of Pittsburgh. 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

330 K, Oakland 2709. David 08-3651-373, last of whole. Henry Union, Lincoln, Lincoln, first of Joseph, middle initial D, Dylan, date of birth 1993, 0202, White Mountain.

0: 34, can I get your route to Mercy ER? Transport Alasta Fields home. They're advising he's too weak to walk that distance. He didn't know his address, just knows that it's near Station 1.
1: The name in the call card is Frederick Green. Is it, which guy am I picking up?
0: The Alasta of Green, first of Frederick.
1: Thank you.

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0: It's just south of 510 on 69 with Canada's 3740 Adam King Mary.

Good gang, 04228030, last to Freeman, first of Eric, initial D. Daniel, date of birth will be 1972, 1026 White House.

Oakland 3014. I'm going to be en route to somewhere in the area of Georgia, number 4.

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0: Can I get you en route, Brahms, 515 South Broadway, 515 South Broadway, for a welfare check? RP is advising there's a male subject in a blue Chevy Malibu. Male subject is asleep in the parking lot. It's been there approximately 4 hours. They're advising he's breathing, but they can't get him to wake up to leave.

0: the Oklahoma 28 Robert King Young 600 left westbound from 213 East Williams. 43, go ahead with your traffic.
1: Yeah, 28 is going to be Edward 255444. Repeat, Edward 255444.

0: Go ahead.
1: Last Connecticut, Sam Union. David, David, Union, Tom Henry. First Connecticut, Charles Henry. Adam, Nora, Charles Edwards. Date of birth is 10/28/1989.

on a 2008 Ford Edge maroon in color to a last of Glick out of Caney, Kansas.

0: 24, your 27 is going to be a valid Class C. Charles out of Lacing, Kansas. I am showing that he has a violent person tag attached to his name.
1: Ten more, thank you.

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0: 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There's been no flock hits recently either.
1: Careful.

0: for kind of 911 call from the subject that you're looking for. She's advising she's in her car and that she is safe. It's mapping to south of 520 on 260. She said that she does not need anybody's services at this time.
1: Okay. 36.

0: Pittsburgh. Can you try to get a hold of her again and have her give me the...
1: 36, she's calling from a 911 only phone. Negative, she disconnected. She was refusing to answer questions and just said she was fine and didn't need anybody's services.
2: If you haven't already, could you pass that information along to county?
1: They were the ones who transferred her to me.
2: Perfect. Thank you.
1: For 234, I did make contact with the Highway Patrol. They're going to send out a message to see if they have a DRE available at this time.

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1: Go ahead.
0: I searched the area off 77 by vehicle on the 10A.
1: 10-4.

0: 这不是。
1: RP, sounds like this is an ongoing issue. It also sounds like she's heading back home to Kane, Kansas. I'm going to reach out to K&E PD and let them know. Maybe they can do the welfare check.

0: County 32330 through 2330. Can I have you both en route? 570, 270. 570th, 270th. For 20 plus rounds that were shot, they found casings half a mile north of 570th on the state line. Happened about 5 minutes ago.
1: Very tight.
2: 330.

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0: 23, it's Swain County. I'll be coming in from the north. Show me 23.
1: 10-4, all units, register 2. Okay, 10-33 traffic. 10-33 traffic on talk to you for the deputies of 48 minutes.

0: 34, go ahead.
1: Yukon 22 KHP, chances are released. I haven't been able to find any good signs of DUI. Unit of Lieutenant.

0: 320 McKinley, I'll be able to vehicle to 5580, right by the train.
1: 10-4.
0: 330 Zawa, I think.
1: 10-4.
2: 320 also.
1: 10-4.

202-01-1554, the last time CEO, first name Jared, Edward, 1989, 0522.

0: to Nora and his band versus Dylan from Vermont. Well, they're both 2010-7. It's a white male.
1: Your action.

0: 10A330.
1: Go ahead.
0: Was it Dylan Simonis? Sam Edward Mary Ocean or Edward Sam?
1: That's 10-4.
0: 10-4, he's negative Alice.
1: 10-4. Does he have any restrictions on his license?
0: Just an age restriction?
1: 10-4. I got another 27.9 already. Kansas, King 04-64-2003. Last of Masoner, first of William, initial H for Henry. He's the second. Date of birth will be 2011-07-19. What, man?
0: William Masoner, negative Ellis.

0: 329, can we catch a 29 on the firearm?
1: Go ahead.
0: Indian rifle style, Sam Charles North, Lincoln 625694.

0: for 3010.
1: Okay.
0: You get hold of Barton County and see if they've got somebody on that can respond over here. This was all done on the Missouri side. See if they want to do anything.
1: Number.
2: /24 to /330. You may see what direction they were shooting. There's a cabin off to the east Missouri side that I stayed in quite frequently, right there, just slightly north of the intersection.
0: Yeah, 10-4.

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1: Good.
0: Is there a deputy that can meet Brooklyn deputies at State Line gas station?
2: Bell 1115 South Broadway, 1115 South Broadway. RP is advising that there is a male subject in a silver Toyota Camry in the lane of traffic for the drive through. Male subject is asleep. Partner going around him. They'd like him checked on.

out of Lincoln Robert. It's active at negative 29 on a 2025 Toyota Camry gray color. To Alasta Solace out of Arma, showing expiration 11/30 of 26.

0: EMS this way. Male is breathing, but he's in the cycle just trying to wake him up.
1: Before I copied, requesting EMS for a male who is breathing but unresponsive.
0: 10-4, possibly 46.

0: Broadway Station 3, tonight for a medical emergency at 1115 South Broadway, 1115 South Broadway. It's going to be Taco Bell for an unknown aged subject sleeping in a vehicle. Sorry, page 122.
1: We have the male alert and conscious now. He's awake and speaking to us. We still have EMS around.
2: 10-4.

Flashbots, cones, advise not to shine a flashlight on buildings at night. You give us a 10.

0: Change rate, Ellie. The K3 unit just called. He advised that he can drive with an adult over 21 at any time without an adult. It would have to be the school activities. No other passengers other than he can have one passenger who has a family member.
1: Famous faces. He's 10-4, he's just looking for some water.
2: 10-4.

0: Yes.
1: They were advised to park out right there on their way. I'll be 10-8.
0: Tampa.
1: 34 back, could you also log a PC? 10-4 at Lakeside.

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0: The 69 Highway in Perry, northbound, just north, Missouri 28, Charles Adam 2, Zebra 4, John. It's a black Chevy SUV.
1: Me, it's Negative Act 2026, Chevy Trax, left registered to PV Holdings out of Kansas City.
0: 10-4.

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1: Go ahead.
0: The 69 is Perry, just to the north. Texas 28, X-ray. Correction, King George David, 7171. It's a light pickup truck.

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0: Taking 03116851, last of Masoner, first of William, initial M. Matthew, date of birth 1934, 10-9, white male, second one, right. Cancel.

0: 736, last of Masoner, first of Destiny, initial N for Nicole, date of birth to be 1996, 1121, Walt Chemo. This is going to be father and stepmother to last of Masoner, that's driving the vehicle.
1: Time for a negative, Alan.

443 Pittsburgh. 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

0: John 376-270-890-0000. 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
1: Kansas Veteran 68, David King Paul, Chevrolet Cruze.

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1: 10-4.

0: 705 East Quincy. RP advised her boyfriend, Javier Garcia, in brown shorts, no t-shirt, is punching the RP's truck window with his phone. RP alerted to speak to officers. RP did advise that both the RP and Javier are very 1041.
1: Both parties are still on scene.
0: My apologies. Boyfriend's going to be on the front porch. Female's going to be inside the truck.

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Can we route to Crawford County Jail? Starting mileage is 450.

County Station 3, Station 3, need you to attend for a medical emergency at 602 North Smelter, 602 North Smelter, for a 74-year-old male having trouble breathing, page 314.

Perales was served a NTA for a domestic battery, numbers 62968. I'll be back 10-8 before taking.

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I'll be out with 44 at Memorial in the west entrance of the ball field. There's an individual here with a cat.

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1: Yeah, well, 34 at Mount Pleasant.
2: Yeah.

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0: 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Everything's 10-4. 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
0: 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My apologies, 54 and 43, we've been route to Pittsburgh Auto Glass, 319 South Broadway, 319 South Broadway for commercial 93, showing showroom motion.

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Homeowner here states he's having some issues with his garage door opener. Looks like it might have malfunctioned slightly. Everything here is 10-4, we'll be tuned.

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1: Yeah, well, thank you, Jesswell 701.

0: 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Chris Lee, 1974, 124. It's going to be King 0262-5890.
1: Status?
0: 10-4.

0: 37. Repeating 816 West Atkinson to assist other agency. Also, PD found a Hyundai Sonata abandoned on the side of the road there. Last known owner of the vehicle is going to be lost to talent that lives at this address. They're requesting to see if we can make contact to see if he knows that it's there.
1: 13 Pittsburgh, I'm at Broadway and Atkinson. I can take that.

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1: 69-160, going to be Missouri 28. George Lincoln 6, Tom 2 Mary. Repeat, George Lincoln 6, Tom 2 Mary. Expiration 27, and it's on white Jeep.

0: 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Last Allen.
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0: Highway 1065 for a traffic complaint of a black motorcycle heading west on 400 and Smelter in Cherokee, west 400 highway and south Smelter. A male subject wearing a black helmet at high rate of speed, possibly 100 miles per hour or more. Levitt County has been notified as well.
1: 1064
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0: 1613. 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I pretty advise a couple that has been sleeping in a maroon Chevy. He let them stay inside the house at one point and has now want them to leave the property.
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0: Name and date of birth when ready.
1: Good.
0: First one will be a female, Sophia. Last name of Gonzalez or Scott, 1997-630. So, Sam Ocean, Tom Ocean. First name of Alonzo, Adam Lincoln, Ocean Nora, Sam Ocean. 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
0: Nora George 9, John 5 9, Nora George 9, John 5 9. Should we open up?

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1: County, 10 tonight. 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
0: 10-4.

said, and I emailed you a photo to you to verify that it's the same person. We're having trouble finding a 27-4.

0: 8, Nora, George, 9, John, 5, Young is expired on a 2012 Chevy, Telesta Gonzalez, that's Carthage. Expiration is going to be 7/31/24. It's negative.
1: Never really good.

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1: First of Lee is showing valid and negative. First of Sophia is going to be expired out of Missouri and negative. I was unable to find a 27 for Alonzo.
0: 10-4, yeah, he had a Baja Mexico ID.

0: Hey, could you be around for 521 Douglas? 521 Douglas for a 911 investigation. Crawford County advised they made contact with the subject, stating his name is Brandon, just seemed hesitant to provide any information. If you could just verify everything's sent forth.
1: Yeah.

0: cost me 500 cash surety. They will extradite.
1: 10-4, can I get a separate case number, please?
2: What do you need the second case number for?
1: For the warrant.
2: If it's not local, it can all go on the same.
1: 10-4.

0: Vincent Drive.
1: I make contact. Everything's 10 North Avenue. 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You show me tonight.
0: 10 4.

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0: 15. You're now to the area of 100 North Pine, repeat 100 North Pine in the alley. Be advised, male individual in the alley exposed himself to her. She'll be waiting in a silver Ford Expedition. 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

0: A 1987 Jeep Wrangler to west of Wildermuth. It's going to be negative. Expiration is 9/15 of 26.
1: Airport, thank you.

0: 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The Lassa Fields Jr. charges lewd and lascivious.
1: Damn it.

0: Currently, you're 25, 27, Russell Zimmerman is a negative 29.
1: 2-4, thank you. This is going to be my dog owner.
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0: 2-4.

0: Request.
1: Doggone, there's been advised me as options. I'm back tonight.
0: 10-4.

0: Judge?
1: Audi 45. I don't have a 28. There's no 28 on the vehicle. I'll be just south of 47 on 69 Highway by the Dirty Mule.
0: Cancel.

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1: Lincoln Frank is when you reach no vehicle information to Brandon Bennett out of Pittsburgh. Negative 29.

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7. 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RP advisors, a 10 house on the corner, that a pair of golf clubs showed up overnight. You would like them checked out. RP is going to be also in an area for you in blue shorts and a red shirt.

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0: Check the building, it's secured. I'm sure who these clubs belong to. Everything's 10-4. I'll be 10-8.
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0: 704-09-3225. That's the Lolly, first of Pearson.
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1: Thank you, General. To 482 East 590th Avenue. 482 East 590th Avenue. For a fire, possibly a structure. There's lots of trees around it. RP wasn't really sure if it was a structure or not.
0: Go ahead.
2: I got for you, so you can get it all finished.

3716, you turn around to 805 South Joplin, repeating 805 South Joplin, it's going to be apartment A as an Adam. RPA advise, there's a possible domestic happening at this location. She could hear a man yelling at the female. She also advised it's an ongoing issue. The female usually leaves when it happens, but she has not left yet.

0: arm up, is this guy?
1: Go ahead.
0: I'll be at 414 North First Street for vehicle unlock.
1: 10-4.

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2: First is Josh, that's a petitioner. Got me Tom, Ida, Sam, Henry, Nora, Edward, Robert. Date of birth, 08-06-2003.

Tinchner, Tom Idenora, Charles Henry Edward Robert, first name of Jonathan, common spelling, 2003, 86, Virginia.

0: Hi. Rescue on the county. We're currently in the area. We're not seeing any smoke. We'll keep investigating.
1: Ellie on scene advice is going to be 440 East 580th, 440 East 580th, appears to be a brush fire. LEO advise you can 22, it was just a brush pile.
0: Rescue one copies. Rescue one will be returning back to course.
1: 10-4.

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31, can you respond to 84? Meet with us at Applegate in the lobby. She writes her son's scooter was stolen a few days ago. 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
0: I'm getting run out to 268 West 580 Avenue for a 911 investigation. RP called. He stated his girlfriend took his stuff last night and left. He also advised his girlfriend has two warrants. He was very upset, very out of breath, was not happy with me. If you could go out there and see what's going on.
2: Careful. 324.

0: 45 13, being out to 417 West 9th. Repeat 417 West number 9 for a welfare check. RP originally called requesting welfare check on a dog at this location. It appears to have been alone for the last 2 days, outside the house whining, trying to get inside. She's also requesting a welfare check on the owner. Has not seen anybody come out in a few days.
1: 45.

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0: King 02826184. Last name Schmidt. First name Jimmy. Initial J for Jonathan. Date of

I returned at 21. 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

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Does have access to the front porch and shelter. Units of 10-8 for now.

0: 324, Ken.
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0: 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He cannot see what is missing, but he gave us a general location in Frontenac that we're going to go. We've got to see if we can make contact with her.
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0: Down 4, it is.
1: 10-4, I'm in route.
0: 10-4, thank you.

0: Pittsburgh, 4513. 4513. Be moved to the area of 8th and Walnut. Repeat number 8 and Walnut for welfare check. Or be advised, a male individual appears to be passed out in a dark blue van. Van is facing the wrong direction on 8th. Besides, it's in the area. I was not sure about the specific address. You'd just like him checked on.
1: 45. You guys, only 22 in the area.
2: 13.

0: Drive. I checked east of Broadway. I'm checking 7th now, but 77 so far.
1: Yeah, same. I checked down 8th and didn't see anything.
0: Sixth. Check there.

0: information. RP did advise he was headed south from North McDonald's, possibly on Walnut.
1: We'll start checking north on Walnut.

0: you were, he was pinging when he initially called in. Entendor. We've checked Walnut all the way north, 477, with any vehicles matching that description. Units, meet tonight.
1: Cover.

0: Cavi 69, 510, Kansas 789, Sam Edward George.
1: Seven, eight, nine, Sam Edward George is on a red Buick LaCrosse to Scott Christensen out of Arma, negative valid, current insurance profile.

0: myself and 332 around B. 10-8, we're 77. Front back of the house. I'm asking that description. Nothing criminal happened at the original address of both units tonight.
1: 10-4.

turning to station 3, station 3, you need to turn in for a possible medical emergency at 672 East 510 Avenue in Pittsburgh. 672 East 510 Avenue in Pittsburgh for a 79-year-old male, has low blood pressure, has fallen 3 times, no energy to walk. He is conscious, alert, and breathing. Your time of day is 1319.

0: 31 County.
1: 31.
0: I got the dog loaded up in the back. I'll take him to Girard Animal Hospital. Can you have a Girard unit meet me down there to let me in?
1: 10-4. County 2, Girard 25.
2: Girard 25.
1: Can you be in to Girard Animal Hospital to let 331 in? He picked up a dog that was tied up. No one around, food or water.
2: 10-4.
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KKing02909489, Vesta Thompson, Cursive Kaland, initial K for Control, date of birth 1993, 0425, Black Mike.

25, send me that to 121 East 4th, repeat, 121 East number 4, 901 investigation, RP advice accidental, you'll just verify everything's 10-4.

31-13, you're not to the area of 901 Canterbury Road, repeat 901 Canterbury Road. RP advice, you believe some people may be camping out in the woods behind this location. Advice is back fence was also vandalized.

0: Jared, 25.
1: The dog's been left at the Gerard Animal Hospital. Can you show me back for me?
0: Yes, sir.
2: 331, coming.
0: Go ahead.
2: Can you leave the card open? I got a narrative to put in there.
0: Jim 4.

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1: What?
0: 25 Iowa, Kansas, 8573, Adam Charles Murray.
1: Murray returned on a gray Toyota Tacoma to a last up for Eddie at a Pittsburgh. Negative Allen, current insurance on file.

Station 2, Station 2, can I be en route to 1202 North Smelter Avenue? That's 1202 North Smelter Avenue. For a 71-year-old male, possibly having a stroke, acting very confused. She is conscious and breathing. Time of page is 1350.

KKM02625314, last to Brunetti, first of Larry, initial J. Joseph, Edward C. 1960, 0918, right now.

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0: Can I be en route to 802 South Vine Street in Franklin for a 911 investigation? 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
1: Yes.
0: Four four two seven. First name Ginger, last name Bachover. Boy Ocean Charles King Ocean Victor Edward Robert. Date of birth 1975-09-26.

0: Broadway. Repeating 2609 North Broadway to Tri Fitness. RP advised she left a male punch a female in the face. The male was heading towards Holiday Lodge, but is now heading to their location now. Male is going to be a brown shirt, black shirt. Female is going to be with the RP. The female does have a dog with her.
1: It's

0: 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She's advising that the male went back to Holiday Lodge.
1: 10-4.
2: Good night. 1-8 for speed, I'm back tonight.

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He got that to his jacket. He should look inside tonight.

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1: 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There's someone stopped in the middle of the road at 7530 if you want to check that out.
0: 10-4.

0: 324 County, start me another unit. I'll get you a 28 for one of the vehicles, but the driver says it's not movable and he's directly in the south lane, 7 highway.
1: 10-4.
2: 332 County, I'll be in for you.
1: 10-4.
0: 60 day when you're ready.
1: Go ahead.
0: Kansas 60 day. Edward 235. 599s. Looks like it's on a Jeep Renegade. It's going to be Kansas 28.

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1: James 28-180, 3 Adam, Frank Adams, coming on a Cadillac.
2: 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I'll be en route to the original call location.

02082167, last name Fawcett, first name Matthew, initial R for Ryan, date of birth 1989, 0917, that's going to be a driver. ...430, last name Fawcett, first name Tabitha, initial L for Louise, date of birth 1991, 0801, female, passenger vehicle 1.

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1: 077, Davis, 188006, last name Lansdowne, spelling Lincoln, Adam, Nora, Sam, David, Ocean, William, Nora, Edward, first name Amber, known as Far for Rose, Amber, 88026,

0: Bye.
1: Can I be route to 1133 East 600? That'd be Chicken Mary's for 911. Hang up.
0: 10-4, I've been route.

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0: 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I can pick it up.
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1: 10-4, sir.
2: Number 25, 1045. And we have 508 North Leonard with Kansas 280662, Adam Lincoln Edward.
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0: 331, County.
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0: I'll be back tonight. Everything in 10-4 here. It was one of the cooks who butt dialed it.
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0: Good afternoon, Port. 24, McCarley's is en route for the Jeep.

0: You're on 25 County. Warning you shoot for unlawful use of a cell phone while operating motor vehicle on that county.
1: 1486.

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0: I've got July 14th or 28th. I've also got August 25th.
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0: 1847 Adam King Weekend is active on a 2021 white Ram 1500 Celeste of Mejia Pena out of Pittsburgh. Expirations 831-26 is negative.
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0: 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Working on sending me video footage. 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
0: 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I'm going to call them and confirm if you want to get the last four.
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0: 40.
1: Good.
0: Both houses separated, making a living arrangement, travel arrangement. So, you inspect today, everything's done for.

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0: County interrupted 474 North 140th for a 911 accidental. He advised he was out working in the field and dialed on accident.

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1: Forty. 46, 40. Meet at 415 West 8th, repeat 415 West number 8. RP will be waiting in the alley in a blue Jeep Cherokee. Besides, her mother would not let her leave with her daughter. Mother grabbed the child and took her back to the porch.
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0: Can you respond 84 to the lobby? Mr. Barnett is requesting to speak with an officer. Advice somebody hit her vehicle at Dillon's and she didn't realize it until she got home.
1: Never.

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1: Active on a 1999 Black Jeep Grand Cherokee, less than a mile out of Pittsburgh. Expiration's 8 of 27, it's negative.
0: Okay, well, who's the registered owner?

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1: 46, just information. Just got off the phone with the mother. She advised she wouldn't let her daughter have the child due to finding 35A.
0: 46, simple.

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0: Or Methodist County.
1: I'm at 56.
0: You can go ahead and clear me. The report.
1: 10-4.

0: information. I'll take a supplement for the original case. If you would, please.
1: We're taken. We can also remove the alert from our jacket for the NTA, please.

0: 28th and ready. Adam Mary Robert, repeat, 0798 Adam Mary Robert on a silver Silverado.
1: F798, Adam Mary Robert is active on a 2001 Silver Chevy Silverado, registered to Vincent Riddle out of Pittsburgh and Ashley Taylor out of Ocala. Expressions 9 of 26 is negative.
0: 10-4, and the other one's Adam Adam Zebra 556, repeat, Adam Adam Zebra 556.
1: Is active on a 2015 white Chevy Silverado, registered to Amanda Harper out of Pittsburgh. Expressions 10 of 26, it's negative.
0: 10-4, thank you.

0: Broadway, repeat 612 South Broadway. RP called 911 advising she'd been robbed. Correction, not 911. She called non-emergent. Advising she'd been robbed. She's not cooperative. Further, she's going to be out at Casey's. I was unable to get name or what exactly happened.
1: That's

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1: Direct to 1556, need to route to the area of Atkinson and 69. Repeating the area of Atkinson and 69. RP advised a male fell in the grass. Couldn't get up. We received another another RP. Believe he's going to be standing up. He's going to be in the road now. We'll like him checked out.
0: 56.
2: Six. 30 Fitzer, we're 23.
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0: County 316, just west of Atkinson and Broadway. I have a 47-year-old male who collapsed, possible heat exhaustion. He's currently conscious, alert, and breathing. There are vehicles pulled over along the side with him. I'm going to send EMS.
1: 316?
2: Walking down the road now in dark-colored shirt and shorts. The other RP believes he's possibly going to be 1046.
3: 56.

That's the Monahan, showing restricted ID only. She's negative. She's also showing needs advised of 90 days from KSC.

0: County 1065 with one traffic complaint. Going northbound past the Dirty Mule is going to be a maroon Ford F-150 all over the roadway. Possible Kansas 28, 823, Boy Ida George. Did not get a return on NCIC.
1: For a 7. And you can also show me in the area. I have not seen it yet, though. Thank you. County advised northbound, correct?
0: 10-4.
1: 10-4.

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0: 823 Boy, Ida, Georgia.
1: 10-4, I thought I saw it, but it's not this.
0: 10-4.

You can log that 46 advisor of that 90J. And we spoke with her about the possible theft. However, it occurred in Nevada, Missouri. So she's been advised of the options she chose tonight. Perfect.

40 be not to 306 West Washington, repeat 306 West Washington. Our PMO is there's an RV parked outside of his house. Could be taking photos of his juvenile children. RV has since left. He'd still like to talk to an officer about the photos. 40.

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A couple in history, negative 29. Two more.

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David Sam is active in his bus on 11 East and McDonald's in College to Brett Messer. I got the scamming. There's no show entrance, negative turn.

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0: It's going to be a white Ford Expedition. Tag is 1739. Looks like a tribal tag out of Oklahoma.
1: 10-4.

0: decided to three Charles Henry off to the right. Not sure if that makes a difference.
1: So far.
0: I also have Oklahoma 27 already.

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0: Good.
1: Twenty Avery. Sam Victor Lincoln 1608 returns expired March 2026 2011 Ford to Jose Tomas Tenorio out of Cleveland, Texas, -29/27 for Ivan Armendariz is valid, -29.
0: Several, thank you.

0: There isn't.
1: Right.
0: Back in 8. Morning, first gate.
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